Thanks, Grant. Nine, 7 9 8, negative contact. 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
1: Yeah, you can show me out on that vehicle at Kroger's, and I'm 98. He had an old sticker on there. Good.
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0: looking for.
1: Yeah, so unit close to South Shore. Thanks, go ahead. You respond with Meds Unit 215, State Route 784. 215, State Route 784. Receiving a 9-year-old male is unresponsive. RP about T7 intoxicated. 215, State Route 784.

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It's gonna be on a silver Ford pickup, no visible registration.

driving things are

0: ready, press.
1: KSB, the traffic stop, US 23 northbound and Archie Way.
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0: 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Station 85, medic 4, 400 block of Beattyville Road, weapons possible structure fire. 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
1: 8530, can you put it on the call?
0: 2148.
2: Six green, if you can go ahead and disregard those. One up, got them for you, we're just making a structure fire. Right. Good. Omnale, Robert Union, 135784, Aaron Towers out of South Webster, status suspended. Suspension order issued 11-25-2025 out of Portsmouth on a non-compliant suspension. Break. Good. 10-12. Good. One no extradition out of Jackson County, Ohio, FTA on a traffic offense. No extradition break. Good. Sand Zebra 091-695, Kayla Don Sowers out of South Webster, status is out.

0: Negative 29. Correction, that's ID card valid. No will at all. Negative 29. Devil.
1: Yeah, 85, 21, be responding.
0: 21, 49.

0: 6. Information, send in the fire department to the 400 block of Beattyville Road. Reference to possible structure fire. Received multiple calls advising possibly a structure fire. Again, that'll be 400 block of Beattyville.
1: 6, copy. I'll head down that way and check it out.
0: 21.

0: 35, P&A.
1: 2151.
0: Thanks, Grant. I'm going to check on that structure fire. The other SAS will still be on that detail.
1: 2151.
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3: 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She thinks it may be a brush fire right beside a house. She wasn't for sure.
4: That's permanently copied.
3: Also, Washington Township fire breaks been notified from mutual aid.
4: Yeah, I'll drop it.

0: 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I do see flames, but I'm going to try and determine if it's a brush fire or not. This is actually going to be between Beattyville Road and Isabella Street.
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1: SM's on scene, he's advising it's going to be in the lot there between Beattyville Road and Isabella Street.
2: Hey, Steve, 4, thanks, sir. We'll be in one route.
0: Bounce up.
3: 21.
0: Five inch three.
2: Go ahead, Greenham.
0: SO's advising it's going to be a brush and a trash fire, no structure.
2: That's 10-4.
0: Station
2: to make sure.
0: 21-56.
4: Thanks, Grant. 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To the 25th and route.
0: 10-9, I think I cut you off.
4: 85 and route.
0: Stable.

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0: Hey, that's a brush fire close to the house at the first church.
1: That's 10-4. Can you show us in the area?
0: Copy that.
1: This thing was already on scene.
2: They were on scene, they've cleared.
1: Did you say Isabella Street?
2: If we advised this is between Madyville Road and Isabella Street.
1: 10-4.

0: 85, engine 3, grip.
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0: You said it's in the area. We don't see nothing. You said Beattyville and Isabella, right?
1: Yeah, well, that's what he advised. It was between Beattyville Road and Isabella Street.

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1: Yeah, we got somebody flagging us down now.
0: Randy's on scene.

0: 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And 3 Grand Team, show us on scene. 8505 will be command.
1: 2202.
2: Good. Traffic dispatch and rescue signal, make sure to turn.

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1: 2204.
0: Washington FD, Greene County, we copy direct.
1: 2205.
0: Thank you, guys. Anytime.

0: Deputy Fox Command, Green Dispatch. Homeowners already had this far out. We'll be getting some information, then we'll be clearing the turning.
1: 2206.

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1: 4.
0: Ohio, King King Robert 3655. King King Robert 3655, break.
1: Yeah.
0: I need your registration information of the, and the registered owner's OLN, please.

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0: Ohio, King King Robert, 3655, expires 1/20/2027. Coming back to Aferian Diaz out of Portsmouth. 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
1: 2212.

0: pretty simple. 2000 Argolot Road, Lot 53, 2000 Argolot Road, Lot 53, 20 complaining of the fireworks that they're falling down in the area there.
1: Okay, well, I was playing on fireworks. What was the last of?
0: The fireworks were falling close to the residents in the area.

0: 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Have we had any dealings with this vehicle before on cash?
1: Okay, it's 10-4.

0: 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Respond to the 2600 block of Alcorn Road, 2600 block of Alcorn Road. RP advised there's a tree taking over half of the roadway. Station 400, Station 400. Respond to the 2600 block of Alcorn Road, 2600 block of Alcorn Road. Tree taking over half of the roadway. Your alert time is 22:24.
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Station 85, Station 85 South Shore. He's responding to the area of Flat Hollow and Lower White Oak. Flat Hollow and Lower White Oak. Reference to a brush fire. RP advised somebody has set some brush on fire next to the roadway. Station 85 South Shore. Need to respond to the area of Flat Hollow and Lower White Oak. Flat Hollow and Lower White Oak. RP advisors, possibly a brush fire. Somebody has set some brush on fire next to the roadway. Alert time's 22:35.

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0: Chuck Ford, Greenup, do you got an address, physical address?
1: Negative. 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
0: A 10-4, thank you.
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I need a 51 for Ohio, John Frank Sam 9120. 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
1: 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Tom John 081900, Ohio.
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1: Do it.

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I'm back on the other car, and I'm going to be 10-6 here, waiting on the 51 for 6 vehicle. 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

0: 3:50. Across the street from McDonald's on Argolette Road, Murphy's County advising several juveniles sitting on the block. They didn't want them to have face paint on. Didn't think they were very old. Want somebody to check on.
1: I just drove by them. They're 10-4. You can clear it.

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1: S4 51, that's the vehicle. I'm going to be in Rapid County with some property for 6 and 10 minutes.

0: Dispatch 370. We received a fireworks complaint, 730 Park Street, 730 Park Street, the Flatwood City Pool. RP is advising that there are people setting off fireworks in the parking lot by the pool at 730 Park Street. $350,000.
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0: 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I spoke to the people setting them off. 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I'll be clear.
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0: 260. Need to respond to area Jefferson Avenue, Virginia Street. Reference to fireworks complaint. I'll be advised there's people letting off fireworks in the road. Again, that'll be Jefferson Avenue and Virginia Street.
1: Yes,
0: 2332.

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0: two, right?
1: Spoke with the individual. Your minds are shutting them down.
0: 2336.

Yeah, DMV, going to be Ohio, King Victor Young, 5959. King Victor Young, 5959 through Ohio, 823 north and Old AK overpass.

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1: Good.
0: Information, we received a call from 2602 Robert Street, 2602 Robert Street, reference to a fireworks complaint. He's advising someone is setting off firecrackers. He's not sure where they're setting them off. Received from 2602 Roberts.
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Be out on another one. It'll be Riverside and 23. I'll give you the tag here as soon as I can get turned around on. Has no nothing visible, no lights or nothing. Tom 62845 through Kentucky.

0: Henry 09 12944.
1: Confirming you said Hawaii.
0: Yeah, I know you can't drive from here to there, but yes, Hawaii.
1: That 47 is not coming back, or it expired in 2000. Therefore, I forgot the driver's license. I was advising the 47. Either expired in 2000 or is not coming back. I've tried it both ways. Gave it to me two different ways.

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0: 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They're probably just hearing it. Cracking noise from the distance. We got it.
1: 23.
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2: 429, I'll be clear of the assistant.

0: 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I've been advising that it looks like someone's lit a fireworks in the parking lot of the box burning there. Advising that they saw flames. Repeating, 1400 Kenwood Drive, British Christian Church. Reference to a fire outside. Fireworks box on fire, saw flames. Alert time,
1: 2419. 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
0: 2419.
1: Hey, you're a poor coffee.
2: John 5 Lincoln 751 through Kentucky
0: 2420.

can't be responded. Yeah.

0: 435. You need to get your equipment fixed, and this is the right house, subject 10498. 10-4-2422. Somebody's putting it out. It's over next to their youth facility. There's a pickup truck over there. Looks like they're extinguishing it now.
1: 3 is on his way. He'll take care of it.

0: dispatch, 350.
1: 350.
0: Flying, or 44 with a refusal at 606 to leave the line. They won't do my contact with them, but set it somewhere there in the area. I had stopped for a little bit, and now they're setting them off again.
1: 10-4.
0: It's 435. AAA Public Service. Do you have to have a phone number for that vehicle on?
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0: Yeah, 10-2, show me out. I'll check in the house here.
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0: 29. Can you go to bridge? Is there something going on there?
1: Temple.
2: Dispatch to rail 3 units. Got the fire department out. Reference to a burning fireworks box.
1: At that bridge.
2: That's affirmative.
1: Temple.
3: Nice team. Hey, Chief. Yeah, you bring me a water cannon over here. Yeah, just go ahead and bring an engine over here. We're going to have to have a shovel over here.
0: Do that.
3: Hold on, you want us to just stand by and run? Yeah, I'll do a 10-4. Copy it.
2: I'm in the area. 24-28.

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1: Ohio, King Oceanson, 4625, black on red, 2010 Chevy, Jack Griffin, out of Ironton. Expired 9-10 of 22.
0: 10-4. Hang on to that one for me.
1: 10-4-0-1-1. Go ahead.
0: Traffic stop of that vehicle. Going to be 23 south, just past intersection 28, in between there and Kenwood.

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1: Right.
0: 280, received a fireworks complaint from 812 Jefferson Avenue. 812 Jefferson. Advising that they were setting off fireworks over on Virginia Street. Calling from 812 Jefferson Avenue.
1: Four in
0: round.

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0: 785, go ahead. 75-260. Did you respond to 1332 Walnut Street? 1332 Walnut Street, Green. Parking devices to the foster child there. Mental problems. It's threatening her and her children with a knife. 12-year-old juvenile. 32 yard advisor, she's being violent and threatening. 1332 Walnut Street.
1: 35 copy. Waters says he still has a knife. He still has a knife in his possession.
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1: 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What was the numerics on that again?
0: 1332 Walnut Street. 1332 Walnut.
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2: 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You're in Kentucky, Boy 2 Frank 573. 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
1: I'll be up. We have two vehicles. First one's going to be William Ocean Tom 226. William Ocean Tom 226. The second one's going to be Ohio King Union Paul 1743.

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1: 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Boeing 47, check 10-4. I couldn't copy. You had low modulation.
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350. Going to be on traffic stop, Kentucky 47, William 0 Tom 226. William 0 Tom 226. We're stopping at the Dollar General on Bellefonte, looks like.

0: 350, 370. 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
1: You know, social services, have someone respond to this thing.
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1: 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Nothing hurt.
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1: Fox, respond to 88 Session Lane. 88 Session Lane, coming off of Rockgate Road. Reference to a 16-year-old female, pain on her left side in the stomach and chest area and fever. They're advising they'll meet you at the bottom of the driveway. 88 Session Lane, off of Rockgate.
2: I have that mail en route to GCDC. I'll give you a signal 6 here in a second.
0: Five thirty-eight. 10-7. Copy, you're walking down.

Medic 2. Medic 2, did you respond? 1332 Walnut Street. 1332 Walnut Street. The officer's out at that location, reference to a juvenile beyond control. Requesting a med unit. 1332 Walnut Street.

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It's 429, 435. They just want a 1040 Brentwood Drive, 1040 Brentwood Drive. The verbal domestic in progress. Nephew's come in intoxicated, arguing with the RP. They're both shouting back and forth at this time.

0: 429-435. He left the residence, left off Brentwood towards Hildene Court direction.
1: 10-4, on foot or in a vehicle?
0: He's on foot.
1: Copy. Just confirm this was all verbal, correct?

0: 350 is roughly units. I'm down on McCowan and Indian Run, if you guys need me.
1: If you want to keep an eye out for this mail, we're going to go to the residence and see what's going on. We're turning into Berkshire now.
0: 10-4, I think I saw him earlier. He was walking up and down Belmont, yelling and screaming at himself. So he might be a little 202A there as well.

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1: Yeah, he's right here in front of the church on McAllen. I'm gonna go make contact.
0: Roughly, did you copy?
2: Yeah, we copy. Show us out at the residence.

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Scott King, K-I-N-G, King out of North Georgia.

0: 45. Go ahead. I'm a 29 server at Andrews, both of my phone at 75, short 75 Pond Boulevard.
1: Then on Pond Run.
0: Was that 29 service already served? Yeah, this is 2018, and Palm Boulevard runs off of Walker Avenue.
1: See if you can find a signal 6 for that residence. Find one, make contact, see if it's okay before you remind. Got some things out there for a while.

0: 429-435, just advise, found a more recent one, 2022, that shows 941 on run. I'm looking for a phone over there now.
1: Yeah, the pond run address is the one we're looking for.

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0: 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Dwight. 20, information. We're going to be sending a medic out to 1534 Clark Street, 1534 Clark Street. Reference to a 63-year-old female, difficulty breathing, high heart rate.
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0: Bob. Bob, information. We're going to be sending a medic out to the Winnie apartment, 2416 Elman Drive, apartment 205. Reference to an 87-year-old male bleeding. 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
0: 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Damn, there's a

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0: 0269-6183, Adam P. Puckett of Ashland, showing driver status is eligible. Restrictions none, showing ID card, non-driver ID, brake.
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0: for the 5 grand. I'm going to have this mail 1012 en route to Green at Boyd Line. If you do make contact with Boyd County, just let me know where they want to meet at.
1: 0.7.

0: SO5 Reno. Also, prior to this ATL, I was in the area of Cessna Lane on that 911 hang up. Everything seems to have been 10-4. You can go ahead and clear that one out.
1: Zero recorded.

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35. Two-lane Boulevard, the race from Worthington Middle School. 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

0: 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Pond Run Road, 1258, to McFaith Church of God. No vehicle that's been parked on the lot since 154 this morning. That's going to be a white Toyota parked in a handicapped spot. Possible 47, Kentucky Sam 1 Mary 722. 1258 Pond Run Road, Faith Church of God.
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0: 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You got a med unit in room?
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1: 1102. That is what.

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1: On the 2000 Argolite Road, lot 49, I have a 65-year-old female, blurry vision, shaking, advice she has coronary artery disease and possible stroke. 2000 Argolite Road, lot 49.
0: My copy.
1: I have a med unit responded to 2000 Argolite Road, lot 49, for a 65-year-old female with blurry vision and shaking, possible stroke. Advised she has coronary artery disease. 2000 Argolite Road, lot 49.
0: Okay,
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come to 410 Belfont Street in the alleyway, RP advises a girl in a car drove up on the curb and they believe she's ODing in the alleyway behind the Dog Wizard at 410 Belfont Street.

0: 41.
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0: 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It's going to be Kentucky, William, 0, Tom, 351. William, 0, Tom, 351.
1: 1134.
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On social 400-08-2213, Sherry L. Tucker of Ashland. 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

0: 49 Texas Station 100, just on 110 East Street, 110 East Street, the Bayberry Apartments, apartment number one. That's a burning smell inside of the apartment. Unsure from what. Station 100, Station 100, 110 East Street, the Bayberry Apartments, apartment number one. Registered burning smell inside of the apartment, unknown from what. First alert, 1213.
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0: 118.
1: 100 copies. Is it about just a burning smell or you see visible smoke or anything?
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1: Sending the fire department, 110 East Street, the Bayberry apartment, apartment number one.
0: That's
1: the burning smell inside of the apartment. 110 East Street, Bayberry apartment, apartment one.

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1: Respond. What is the pilot number again?
0: I'm number one.
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0: Tower 1, Shane Tower 1, you respond with Station 100, 110 East Street, 110 East Street, Bay Ray Apartments, Apartment Number 1. Meeting Station, Leather Burning Snow inside of the apartment. Meeting Station 80 Tower 1, 110 East Street, Bay Ray Apartments, Apartment Number 1. Leather Burning Snow inside of the apartment. I don't know from what. First alert, 1216.
1: Medic 1, we copy. Houston, now.
0: 1216.
1: There you go, 7 now.
0: 1216.
1: There you go, it's not responding.

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1: Gonna be off of Walnut Street.
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1: 1220.
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0: Paddock 5, copy. Show up and ground.
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3: That's right, sir.
1: Why
4: are you up there? 320,
1: did you have traffic?
4: 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I acknowledged that. Bed call.

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0: 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Mike 5 on me.
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You should be second due. 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
1: Now, when you arrive, you can pull in the parking lot so you can turn around easy. 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
1: Copy, that's hydrant. 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

0: 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Go ahead. We're to the station. We're at the stage here. You're going to that engine.
1: Now you can go ahead and stage a power mode.

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0: very well. Very, very command, Colonel.

0: We checked number one and number two, nothing found. Command's terminated. All 180 units are clear and returning.
1: 1232.

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2: We're going to advise, I'll be back 98, that far, call.
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Last unit, you're completely covered in static, unable to copy. As a 5, you're still covered in static.

0: Armada Boulevard, 124 Armada Boulevard. I have an 82-year-old female complaining of arm and back pain and very weak. 124 Armada Boulevard.
1: Yeah.
0: I have a med unit responding to 124 Armada Boulevard, 124 Armada Boulevard for an 82-year-old female, arm and back pain and weakness, 124 Armada Boulevard.
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0: 1812 Blossom Lane, London, 12 Blossom Lane, I'm fine with 6-year-old female. 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

0: Brenda 2 Drive, 918. Brenda 2 Drive. I have a 66-year-old female. She has low oxygen. It's at 79% on 2 liters. The nurse upstairs says as high as she can get the O2 machine is to 3 liters. 918, Brenda 2 Drive.
1: Copy.
0: I have a med unit responding to 918 Brenda Sue Drive for a 66-year-old female, low oxygen, it's only 79%. 918 Brenda Sue Drive.
1: 10-4.
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Two more copy. Come and call the flyover. Incoming units, I'm going to need through that camera, please, in addition. Call on copy. I want you to go ahead and stage on the B corner of the building. B is involved, and prepare to set up, please.

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1: Well, you're calling in, like, not the most static, can you copy anything you just said?
0: Can you hear me now?
1: Okay.
0: Set up where you can access the roof,
1: please. Copy, call on, don't see it, thanks.
2: 1505.
1: 1-8, you still have some sentries.
0: Guys, just come on in. I want to use the internet, the doors. Please come in. Right.

0: You respond to your post, speak to a female in a black Nissan. She's wanting to speak to an officer about having an officer respond with her and speak to her ex-husband about following court paperwork over her kids. She's at post in a black Nissan.
1: 10-4. I believe I spoke to the other party of this earlier to get this.
2: Yeah, one minute. I'm not sure what's going on. All I'm getting is static. Well, he said that the hood system has failed. He's not sure what's going on inside. Copy.

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0: do you say?
1: Lady Command.
0: Suzanne, I found two people sitting outside one of the areas here. They say they're not residents. They're going to go to a car in the parking lot near our tower truck. I just want to put this on the stand.
1: 1508.
0: 1508 to 8001.
1: Go ahead.
0: So the system is failed to ventilate. We had smoke in the kitchen. It's dissipated into the building a little bit. But I have a super heated ceiling in the kitchen. I've got guys trying to pull some panels on the back side of the hood system, but we're still going to have to access the attic, copy?
1: Copy that. Pass the way, David.
0: Copy that. Where exactly is the attic access?
2: Under command.

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2: Information, 80's requested an engine company.
0: We're going to ventilate this kitchen, get the heat out of it. I think we're good at this time.
2: I copy that. That would be great. I've got 100 coming. I'm going to let them continue to roll until we check the attic space. That's it, boys?
0: That's fine, but going by the camera, there's nothing hot around.
2: Okay, I copy that. Is there an attic access in there, Keith? Just to, if you might be able to see the hoop system up there, or do you think we need to?
0: I haven't found nothing yet. The one behind the kitchen by the mechanical room. Yeah, we just found it. I'm going to need an attic ladder from the tower truck. Just bring me an attic ladder from the tower truck.

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1: 38 Southbound, that's cool.
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0: at Station 60, Station 60 Lloyd, 101 Victory Lane, 101 Victory Lane, US 23. Remember, it's a vehicle fire. That's a vehicle. We're close to other vehicles, not close to any structures. Station 60, Station 60 Lloyd, 101 Victory Lane, 101 Victory Lane, off US 23. 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
1: As of now, it appears we've had the vent fan hood, the fan in the hood, has malfunctioned. It's not working correctly. So we are ventilating the building, and they are making contact with the company to come and check it. We will be here for a little bit, though.
0: 15:16.
1: Also, dispatch, I did confirm the two ladies I found sitting in the other area were not residents. They were just visitors, and I sent them away from the building to their cars until this is over.
0: 15:17.

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1: 622.
0: Being around South Shore.
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0: 22. Just you on 638 en route from South Shore. Do you want me to start green up with you?
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0: Seven oh one. 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

0: Thanks. Command, go ahead.
1: Yes, just for the CAD, there was a patient in 101 that was accompanied by an aide that we could not evacuate if we didn't need to. I allowed him to stay in the room since we did not have to evacuate him. We left him in there. I just wanted that on the CAD.

0: automatic one. Medic one, circle, see.
1: Out of 16 inches here, now 15, 22.

0: Houston, 443. Go ahead. To locate 23 southbound, coming up on Ferry Street, white Dodge Ram 2500. Kentucky 970, Young Sam Nora. 970, Young Sam Nora. Those vehicles all over the roadway, running in the grass. 23 southbound Ferry Street. White Dodge Ram 2500.
1: Where's the other one? 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

0: Four to command, you go ahead and start letting them come back in. We had a 4 to 5, fly fire.
1: Four involved, 5, 15, 24.

0: Engine 1 good. The engine 1. 4-5. Think no effort. 10-4. Information, 60's engine, he's got on scene, advising they have a full involved vehicle fire. Down there, Grant.
1: 43, Grant.
2: 43.
1: He's going to be crossing into Boyd County before I'll be able to catch up and observe. Go ahead and let them know.
2: 1526.
1: 43 Grant. It looks like he just crossed and he's in the left lane. Go ahead towards Ashland.
2: 1526.

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0: Seven and one, the engine one. When you get here, just pull in and just take it in there. Roger, it's a 0.3 on the road track.
1: Good night. I'm in off Court Street. Give me the numerics when I get there. 15 clear.

0: radio, do you have traffic?
1: Yes, sir. Be advised, the final result was the bat was broke on the fan, so we could not turn the fan. That's what led to our problem here in the kitchen. Everything's resolved. There's a company coming to repair it. Man to be terminated. All ADNs are out back to the station, and everyone evacuated is back in their seats.
0: 15:30.

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1: 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Yes, sir.
0: I forgot. You're going to leave station 100, please. Tell them thank you.
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2: Medic 1 transporting the KDMC, one female patient, code 1 transport 0.

0: southbound St. Christopher Drive, 1000 St. Christopher Drive, be the ARC Bellefonte Recovery Maternity Center. 36-year-old female, correction, 20-year-old female, 36 weeks pregnant, dizzy, low pressure 99 over 54. 1000 St. Christopher Drive, ARC Bellefonte Recovery Maternity Center. I will have the patient there at the front door by the fountain. Please, three. Med unit responding, 1000 St. Christopher Drive, the ARC, Bellefonte Recovery Maternity Center. 20-year-old female, 36 weeks pregnant, low blood pressure and dizzy. That's they're going to bring the patient down to the front entrance by the fountain. 1000 St. Christopher Drive, be at ARC Maternity Center.
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0: Hardin Lane, 134 Hardin Lane, off of Bryan Drive, Flatwoods. Reference a 74-year-old female, chest pain, weakness, unable to stand. 134 Hardin Lane, off of Bryan Drive, it's the Community Tabernacle Church.
1: It's 5 jet traffic.
0: Information, that unit responding 134 Hardin Lane, South Bryan Drive, Community Tabernacle Church. 74-year-old female, chest pain, weakness. That's a cardiac history. Lord's knowledge.

0: Medic 3. 21 Russell Plaza Drive, 21 Russell Plaza Drive, get the Golden Corral in Russell. There's an approximately 70-year-old male, unresponsive, but he is breathing. 21 Russell Plaza Drive, Golden Corral.
1: 42.
0: Corral. Reference a 70-year-old male passed out unresponsive. 21 Russell Plaza Drive, Golden Corral.
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1: 1603.
2: Medic 1. That's clear, can you see?

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0: 7883 State Route 1, 7883 State Route 1, domestic in progress, that's admin physical, unknown weapons, unknown drugs, route call. 7883 State Route 1.
1: Wake up.

0: 4, SO5. Information, took a second call from the female involved, and Alicia McGraw. She's advising she's suicidal. Also advised she hit her uncle. Requesting a med unit.
1: Thank you.

0: 8-3, state route 1. 7-8-8-3, state route 1. Here with the domestic. 22-year-old female on scene about to be suicidal. SO and round. 7-8-8-3, state route 1.
1: 3, copy. 3-3.

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You're covered in static. 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Still unable to copy, covered in static.

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0: 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I'm on the file with the mayor down to KDMC with this. We'll be issuing criminal charges for her, but where they're going to roll with her right now, I'm just going to follow them in.
1: 24.

0: Before you advise the med unit to pull over, you can get behind them.
1: Just advise them that I'm going to pull over and they can just continue and I'll get in behind them because I don't want to be in front of them in bad stuff.
0: 1646. 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

795, braking on 235. Tend to locate Industrial Parkway past the Horn Holler, headed towards 23, you know, red Ford F-150, driving reckless. RP advised vehicle was tailgating and blowing the horn. It's now passed him, traveling at a high rate of speed. Yeah, red F-150, passing Horn Holler on the IP, headed towards 23.

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0: 7-9-8-9. Tend to locate 23 northbound, coming up on 503. A red motorcycle rider wearing a white t-shirt, high rate of speed, cutting in the between cars, cutting in and out of traffic. 23 northbound coming up on 503. Red motorcycle.
1: I tried to get behind that motorcycle in Russell. Is there any way you can check LPR's Byrington Bridge at a flea market?
0: Sample.

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0: 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Bereavement to structure fire. I'll be advised flames visible at this time. Unknown entrapment. Station 100, Station 80, Medic 5, Flatwoods 350, 340, 1301 West Collins Street, 1301 West Collins Street. Bereavement to structure fire. Your alert time is 1804.
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3: Yes, Billy, yes.
0: 340.
2: West Collins and Center Street. West Collins and Center Street is what.
3: 10-4, first unit in, catch us the hydrant right there at CVS and come on down. We're about four houses down.
0: West Collins and Ardwight's going to be shut down except for emergency traffic.
2: 18-1.
3: 81 route. Right, 81, 81. Come on, go ahead.
2: Anything
3: you stay
2: right behind us, we're
3: going to
2: hit the hydrant.
3: Copy that. Hit the hydrant right there at CVS. Come on up to the new lines to the back.

0: 一九九上班停损，告诉你。Excuse me, please, roll on the stretch of force.
1: Tip 4, signal 6 with a left.
0: Also, Columbia Gas.
1: 18.
2: Crew coming off the truck for an attack. If you'll hand me a tool, I'll shut off the fuel of the gas.

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0: 8-10-11. Anson 2.
2: Sorry about that. We're in the right position, Anson 7.
0: 8-10-11.
2: Rescue 5.
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0: What other than the three this way? Answer three. Is the three on soon? 13.
1: Angel, I'll give you some more pressure.
2: 100 rescue 5, Green Lake.
0: 85.
2: Rescue 5, Mountain.
0: 1813.
1: 35, right now.
0: Command to 80 engine one,
1: come down Clark Street. Come Clark and come to the alley.
2: Copy.
1: Be the alley behind the dollar store. Come right in here, you'll be able to pull straight in for an attack. Just use your 1,000 on them first.

0: I moved from the Argolite West Collins location. 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
1: 1814. 42 to 50. You guys need anyone else to help with traffic?
0: I don't think so. 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

0: I need an 80 clear to the alleyway. I've got another line set up.
1: Copy. The 801. 1-2, Charlie, go higher, please. 1-2, Charlie, go higher.
0: Something wrong.
1: You want us to come that way?
0: You're right there, 115, I've got an extra line. B side of the structure from the road.

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0: Engine 4 is in the house, taking that 7. 18-7.
2: Hey, this is Alex Foster. Can we get all the meters
3: done?
2: Hey,
3: things on the way. I'll go ahead and get the
2: meter
0: pulled. 100 Engine 1 command. We have water supply established.

115, agreement. 115. 115 will be finished plan from 81. At the present time, I've got two crews making entry on the CD side. Fire was knocked down in the back room. I still have fire in the second story. We're getting a little late.

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1: 各位各位，
0: 我是我来，
1: 我是各位。
2: And right into the alley right across the street from my house, into engine 2.
3: Copy.
2: Engine 4, lay your line from the hydrant at the funeral home down to where you come in, the alley between Clark and West Collins. And I'll have your engine 1 laid back to you.
3: Thanks for sending the 1 to command. 1 on 2.
2: Command, copy.
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0: Hey, Command, will you check with the interior and see if we can spray any water on this side, on the east side of the structure we have fire in the eave here?
1: Yeah, copy that. Go ahead. We're good with that.
0: Copy that. We'll be spraying some water on the east side.
1: Go ahead, 182.
0: You have fire on the fire ground.
1: Command, is it if I do have fire on the fire ground at this time?
2: 18.2.

0: respond to 1084 Tiger's Den, 1084 Tiger's Den. Reference a 77-year-old female, has a nosebleed. That's why she's choking on blood, is on blood thinners. Again, that'll be 1084 Tiger's Den.
1: Command Interior. We have a ladder on the A side of the structure. We also have a ladder on the B side and on the D side. At this time, we're getting ready to open the lift up vertically.
2: Interior copy.

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1: 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Copy.
2: One, 15. One, 15. Information, AEP has a 30-minute ETA.
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1: Yeah, 13, Command.
2: This person that he called, the Army, we went ahead and pulled it, it was second tag.
3: Copy, you took the rear body on the D side, correct?
2: No,
3: yeah. Copy that. Also, advising senior that we are doing your vertical ventilation this time.
2: Yeah, we got it.

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1: Clear for 118.
0: Street, you want your
1: truck
0: on?
1: Yeah, West Collins, come in the same way we did.
2: Nice, call for the flag. Hey, for the flag. Call for the command. Go for command. Your boat ventilation established. Bring this boat coming out.
1: Copy that.
2: And then two.

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2: Power timer's at 20 minutes.
1: Copy. This is the fifth time I have one crew inside during the secondary. Everyone else is outside the structure. They're far on the fire ground.
2: 1832.
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1: Thank you. 113 clear of 180.
2: Go ahead.
1: Who meets me on the D side?
2: Yeah, where you at? I'm here.
1: Come on, bitch.

21. 21. Copy, standby. I'll be out first. If there's this time, you could go into the cube and park timer. Show this fire under control. Primary and secondary is negative.

Call 4 to command. Yeah, go ahead. Please off the grid. That's me. Command 118, can you meet me on the AB corner, please? Sample.

0: Command, dear.
1: Command, go ahead.
0: At this time, 118 will be transitioning to 325 for investigation. Investigation only.
1: 1930.
0: Command 118, we're going to hit the corner here with a little bit of foam if you don't care.
1: Yeah, 10-4, I'm just back there on the trolley tail at the corner.

0: 18 to 15. Hey. If you can, get them crews to set up a PPV fan at the front door. Let's go ahead and position it to where we can push what's left in the attic out.
1: Be happening right now.
2: So when you're ready for them to
0: take it off. Yeah, you're good whenever.

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1: Yeah, it's a
0: 118. Yeah, Chief, I'm trying to find you.
1: Alpha Bravo corner.

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1: You will go ahead and make contact with American Red Cross for me. 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
5: Everybody rehabbing. We've got to move to Sons Engine 1. 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
1: Copy. 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

0: 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In the 1000 block, state route 3306. 1000 block, state route 3306. There's a tree down blocking the roadway. I hope you advise someone tried to cut some of it out of the roadway, but still going to need cleanup. It was station 75, station 75 Old Town. 1000 block, state route 3306. There's a tree down blocking the roadway. Your alert time is 1848.
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0: Victor Ocean Henry 266.
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1: Oh.
0: Okay, from here, I don't know if that's me.

forward. Medic 4, need respond to 112, 12 degrees. 112, 12 degrees. It'll be south 41. Reference to medical alarm activation. 79-year-old male stated he needed help. Again, that'll be 112, 12 degrees.

0: Andrew 1, dispatch.
1: Andrew 1.
0: What about the base load?
1: 1956.

0: Yeah, you guys go and clear the squad, or you want to get some fuel in and then back down that way.
1: Station 20,
0: thank you all.